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10: Here's your forecast from the Desert Mountain Broadcasting Information Center. 47 tonight under clear skies, southeast winds 8 to 15 miles per hour. Daytime highs approaching 82 with fog early tomorrow. Cloudy skies tomorrow night. Chance of rain showers. Lows level off around 49. Temps a bit below average Monday and Tuesday with highs in the upper 60s. Thunderstorms likely Monday. I'm meteorologist Paul Trombley on The Zone.
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0: We just want to make you happy, like your ex-wife. 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I heard it when I said it. 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

And now, a vulgar word we can say on the radio. 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
7: Here's your forecast from the Desert Mountain Broadcasting Information Center. 47 tonight under clear skies, southeast winds 8 to 15 miles per hour. Daytime highs approaching 82 with fog early tomorrow. Cloudy skies tomorrow night, chance of rain showers, lows level off around 49. Temps a bit below average Monday and Tuesday with highs in the upper 60s. Thunderstorms likely Monday. I'm meteorologist Paul Trombley on The Zone.
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0: Son, it's time we had a little talk about the birds and the bees.
1: I'm gay, Dad.
0: What?
1: Yeah.
0: Are you sure? You were feeling okay.
1: I'm sure.
0: So you don't like girls?
1: No.
0: Your mom? You don't think your mom is
1: a hot... That's gross.
0: You like the dudes?
1: Is this a problem?
0: No, it's not a problem. We can talk about the bees and the bees.
1: Okay.
0: You see, son, when a man loves...
1: Another man?
0: Right. He will get a certain...
1: Urge?
0: No.
1: Swelling?
0: No.
1: Clothing?
0: No.
1: Feelings?
0: Feelings, right.
1: Uh-huh.
0: And there will be a certain kind of...
1: Touching?
0: Right. Usually there's one lady man and one man man.
1: Uh-huh.
0: Am I doing this right?
1: I think you might be ruining my gayness, but...
0: Maybe you should talk to your mother.
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0: 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We'll be right back.
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10: Here's your forecast from the Desert Mountain Broadcasting Information Center. Clear skies tonight with lows around 47. Winds out of the east, 8 to 15 miles per hour. High of 82 with fog early tomorrow. Cloudy skies expected with fog tomorrow night. Chance for showers. Lows dip down to about 49. Thunderstorms likely Monday. High temperatures reach up to 70. 71. Bright sunshine Tuesday. I'm meteorologist Paul Trombley on The Zone.
0: How about s'mores?
11: Yeah!
0: But with rock instead of marshmallows. 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
0: Purina Man Chow also promotes healthy teeth and gums and fresh breath.
2: Woo! Yeah! I'm gonna lick my balls!
0: With a little care, your man can live a full and happy life.
1: Get the ball, Rex!
2: Yeah! I'm gonna get that ball and bring it to you!
0: Purina Man Chow.
2: Yeah.
0: Good boy.
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8: Here's your forecast from the Desert Mountain Broadcasting Information Center. Clear skies tonight with lows around 47. Winds out of the east, 8 to 15 miles per hour. High of 82 with fog early tomorrow. Cloudy skies expected with fog tomorrow night. Chance for showers. Lows dip down to about 49. Thunderstorms likely Monday. High temperatures reach up to 70. 71. Bright sunshine Tuesday. I'm meteorologist Paul Trombley on The Zone.

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7: Here's your forecast from the Desert Mountain Broadcasting Information Center. Clear skies tonight with lows around 47. Winds out of the east, 8 to 15 miles per hour. High of 82 with fog early tomorrow. Cloudy skies expected with fog tomorrow night. Chance for showers. Lows dip down to about 49. Thunderstorms likely Monday. High temperatures reach up to 70. 71, bright sunshine Tuesday. I'm meteorologist Paul Trombley on The Zone.
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0: Son, it's time we had a little talk about the birds and the bees.
1: I'm gay, Dad.
0: What?
1: Yeah.
0: Are you sure you were feeling okay?
1: I'm sure.
0: So you don't like girls?
1: No.
0: You don't think your mom is a hot...
1: That's gross.
0: You like the dudes?
1: Is this a problem?
0: No, it's not a problem. We can talk about the bees and the bees.
1: Okay.
0: You see, son, when a man loves...
1: Another man?
0: Right. He will get a certain...
1: Urge?
0: No.
1: Swelling?
0: No.
1: Clothing?
0: No.
1: Feelings?
0: Feelings, right.
1: Uh-huh.
0: And there will be a certain kind of...
1: Touching?
0: Right. Usually there's one lady man and one man man.
1: Uh-huh.
0: Am I doing this right?
1: I think you might be ruining my gayness, but...
0: Maybe you should talk to your mother.
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10: Here's your forecast from the Desert Mountain Broadcasting Information Center. Clear skies tonight with lows around 47. Winds out of the east, 8 to 15 miles per hour. High of 82 with fog early tomorrow. Cloudy skies expected with fog tomorrow night. Chance for showers. Lows dip down to about 49. Thunderstorms likely Monday. High temperatures reach up to 70. 71, bright sunshine Tuesday. I'm meteorologist Paul Trombley on The Zone.
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0: If you're elderly and you live alone, one fall is all it takes.
1: Ah! Oh, I can't reach the phone.
0: Introducing Big Red Button. Now if you have an accident, just press it.
1: Oh, hello?
0: It's the Big Red Button.
1: I've fallen.
0: You can figure this out.
1: It's not doing anything.
0: It's not that hard.
1: I can't.
0: Really?
1: Oh,
0: my God.
1: Getting dizzy.
0: Just press the big button.
1: I'm bleeding out.
0: Oh, my God. Big red button. It's a big red button. Just push it.
1: Everything's blurry.
0: Or bleed out. Whatever.
2: Yeah, this is your captain speaking. I understand one of you pooped yourself all the way down the aisle. I would prefer you not do that. We now have to return to Atlanta and burn this plane to the ground.

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8: Here's your forecast from the Desert Mountain Broadcasting Information Center. 47 overnight under clear skies. East winds 8 to 15 miles per hour. Mainly sunny skies develop with fog in spots early Sunday. High temperatures reach up to 82. Chance for showers with fog in spots Sunday night 49. High temperatures reach up to 70 Monday with showers likely 70 Tuesday. I'm meteorologist Paul Trombley on The Zone.
9: 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And one, two, three.
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0: 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Oh. Move on.
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10: Here's your forecast from the Desert Mountain Broadcasting Information Center. 47 overnight under clear skies, east winds 8 to 15 miles per hour. Mainly sunny skies develop with fog in spots early Sunday. High temperatures reach up to 82. Chance for showers with fog in spots Sunday night, 49. High temperatures reach up to 70 Monday with showers likely 70 Tuesday. I'm meteorologist Paul Frobley on The Zone.
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0: Hey, nice photo of you and a baby.
1: That's my wife.
0: You married a toddler?
1: No. She just overdoes the filters.
0: Where's her nose?
1: Yeah, she can't stop.
2: Millions of women suffer from filter abuse.
3: Oh.
2: And can't stop filtering their selfies.
3: I can stop if I want to. Oh, I look younger.
2: There is help.
4: We're Filterers Anonymous. We'll slap the phone out of her hand.
3: Hey, what? Rude.
4: And tell her she's pretty without filters.
3: Really?
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3: 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Yay.
4: 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More or less.
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12: 47 overnight, under clear skies, east winds 8 to 15 miles per hour. Mainly sunny skies develop, with fog in spots early Sunday. High temperatures reach up to 82. Chance for showers, with fog in spots Sunday night, 49. High temperatures reach up to 70 Monday, with showers likely 70 Tuesday. I'm meteorologist Paul Frobley on The Zone.
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8: Here's your forecast from the Desert Mountain Broadcasting Information Center. Lows level off around 47 overnight under clear skies, easterly winds 5 to 10 miles per hour. Highs level off around 82 Sunday, lots of sunshine. Chance for rain Sunday night, lows level off around 49 overcast skies. Highs level off around 68 Monday with thunderstorms likely. 69 bright sunshine expected Tuesday. I'm meteorologist Paul Trombley on The Zone.
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0: From the DC Universe, the people that brought you Batman, Batman Again, Batman Returns, Batman Forever, Dark Man Bat 2, the Gotham Man Bat-Bat, and BM comes a brand new vision. Batman into the Bativerse!
1: Where am I? I'm Batman. I said I'm Batman.
2: You're not Batman, I'm Batman.
1: No.
2: Oh yeah, I'm Batman. I'm pretty famous. Ask anyone.
1: You're not famous.
2: Oh, I'm famous.
1: Also, you're not Batman.
2: I have a bat kazoo.
1: Wait. Batman doesn't have a bat kazoo.
2: What's this then?
1: No.
2: Let's see your bat kazoo. Oh no, wait, you don't have one. You're not Batman.
1: Shut up. Stop saying you're Batman. You're stupid.
2: Knock, knock.
1: Who's there?
2: Me.
1: Who's me?
2: Batman.
1: No.
2: Simon says, Batman, raise your hand. Oh, I raised my hand.
1: Do it again. I wasn't ready.
2: Batman should be ready.
1: There's the bat signal.
2: Ooh, I gotta go. No,
1: I gotta go.
2: I'm Batman.
1: I'm Batman.
2: Here comes Batman.
1: I'm Batman.
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5: Here's your forecast from the Desert Mountain Broadcasting Information Center. Lows level off around 47 overnight under clear skies, easterly winds 5 to 10 miles per hour. Highs level off around 82 Sunday, lots of sunshine. Chance for rain Sunday night, lows level off around 49 overcast skies. Highs level off around 68 Monday with thunderstorms likely. 69, bright sunshine expected Tuesday. I'm meteorologist Paul Trombley on The Zone.
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2: Here's your forecast from the Desert Mountain Broadcasting Information Center. Highs level off around 82 today under mainly sunny skies. West winds around 5 miles per hour. Overcast tonight, chance of rain. Lows level off around 49. Overcast skies tomorrow, storms likely. High temperatures reach up to 68. Highs around 69 Tuesday under sunny skies. 78 Wednesday. I'm meteorologist Paul Trombley on The Zone.
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11: Here's your forecast from the Desert Mountain Broadcasting Information Center. Highs level off around 82 today under mainly sunny skies. West winds around 5 miles per hour. Overcast tonight. Chance of rain. Lows level off around 49. Overcast skies tomorrow. Storms likely. High temperatures reach up to 68. Highs around 69 Tuesday under sunny skies. 78 Wednesday. I'm meteorologist Paul Trombley on The Zone.
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7: Here's your forecast from the Desert Mountain Broadcasting Information Center. Highs level off around 82 today under mainly sunny skies. West winds around 5 miles per hour. Overcast tonight. Chance of rain. Lows level off around 49. Overcast skies tomorrow. Storms likely. High temperatures reach up to 68. Highs around 69 Tuesday under sunny skies. 78 Wednesday. I'm meteorologist Paul Trombley on The Zone.
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10: Here's your forecast from the Desert Mountain Broadcasting Information Center. Mainly clear skies today, with daytime highs approaching 82. West winds around 5 miles per hour. Chance of rain tonight, lows level out for around 49, cloudy skies. Thunderstorms likely with fog early tomorrow, highs around 68. Lots of sunshine and dry Tuesday and Wednesday, upper 60s, Tuesday, upper 70s by Wednesday. I'm meteorologist Paul Trombley on The Zone.
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13: Here's your forecast from the Desert Mountain Broadcasting Information Center. Mainly clear skies today with daytime highs approaching 82. West winds around 5 miles per hour. Chance of rain tonight. Lows level out for around 49. Cloudy skies. Thunderstorms likely with fog early tomorrow. Highs around 68. Lots of sunshine and dry Tuesday and Wednesday, upper 60s, Tuesday, upper 70s by Wednesday. I'm meteorologist Paul Trombley on The Zone.
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7: Here's your forecast from the Desert Mountain Broadcasting Information Center. Mainly clear skies today with daytime highs approaching 82. West winds around 5 miles per hour. Chance of rain tonight. Lows level out for around 49. Cloudy skies. Thunderstorms likely with fog early tomorrow. Highs around 68. Lots of sunshine and dry Tuesday and Wednesday. Upper 60s. Tuesday, upper 70s by Wednesday. I'm meteorologist Paul Trombley on The Zone.
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0: mainly clear skies today with daytime highs approaching 82. West winds around 5 miles per hour. Chance of rain tonight, lows level out for around 49, cloudy skies. Thunderstorms likely with fog early tomorrow, highs around 68. Lots of sunshine and dry Tuesday and Wednesday, upper 60s, Tuesday, upper 70s by Wednesday. I'm meteorologist Paul Trombley on The Zone.
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1: 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Is she single? Is she for sale?
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6: Here's your forecast from the Desert Mountain Broadcasting Information Center. Mainly sunny skies this afternoon with daytime highs approaching 82. Westerly winds 5 to 10 miles per hour. Cloudy skies tonight, chance for rain, lows around 49. Cloudy skies and foggy early tomorrow, thunderstorms likely, highs around 68. Clear skies and dry Tuesday and Wednesday, upper 60s. Tuesday, upper 70s by Wednesday. I'm meteorologist Paul Trombley on The Zone.
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0: 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Now if you have an accident, just press it.
1: Oh, hello?
0: It's the Big Red Button.
1: I've fallen.
0: You can figure this out.
1: It's not doing anything.
0: It's not that hard.
1: I can't.
0: Really?
1: Oh,
0: my God.
1: Getting dizzy.
0: Just press the big button.
1: I'm bleeding out.
0: Oh, my God. Big Red Button. It's a big red button. Just push it.
1: Everything's blurry.
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5: Here's your forecast from the Desert Mountain Broadcasting Information Center. Ample sunshine expected this afternoon, with daytime highs approaching 82. Winds out of the northwest, 5 to 10 miles per hour. Slight chance of thunderstorms tonight. Lows dip down to about 49, partly cloudy skies. Cloudy skies with a few peaks of sun, with fog in spots early tomorrow. Thunderstorms likely. Highs level off around 68. I'm meteorologist Paul Trombley on The Zone.
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0: You're a man. You love hard and live wet. And you deserve the best. We're Purina Man Chow. Nutritious dry food fortified with all the vitamins and minerals a man needs for a healthy lifestyle.
1: Wanna go for a walk?
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0: Purina Man Chow also promotes healthy teeth and gums and fresh breath.
2: Woo! 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I'm gonna lick my balls!
0: With a little care, your man can live a full and happy life.
1: Get the ball, Rex.
2: Yeah, I'm gonna get that ball and bring it to you.
0: Purina Man Chow.
2: Yeah.
0: Good boy.
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0: 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We'll be right back. 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
12: Here's your forecast from the Desert Mountain Broadcasting Information Center. Ample sunshine expected this afternoon, with daytime highs approaching 82. Winds out of the northwest, 5 to 10 miles per hour. Slight chance of thunderstorms tonight. Lows dip down to about 49, partly cloudy skies. Cloudy skies with a few peaks of sun, with fog in spots early tomorrow. Thunderstorms likely. Highs level off around 68. I'm meteorologist Paul Trombley on The Zone.
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0: From the DC Universe, the people that brought you Batman, Batman Again, Batman Returns, Batman Forever, Dark Man Bat 2, the Gotham Man Bat-Bat, and BM comes a brand new vision. Batman into the Bativerse!
1: Where am I? I'm Batman. I said I'm Batman.
2: You're not Batman, I'm Batman.
1: No.
2: Oh yeah, I'm Batman. I'm pretty famous. Ask anyone.
1: You're not famous.
2: Oh, I'm famous.
1: Also, you're not Batman.
2: I have a Bat-Kazoo.
1: Wait. Batman doesn't have a Bat-Kazoo.
2: What's this then?
1: No.
2: Let's see your Bat-Kazoo. Oh, no, wait. You don't have one. You're not Batman.
1: Shut up. Stop saying you're Batman. You're stupid.
2: Knock, knock.
1: Who's there?
2: Me.
1: Who's me?
2: Batman.
1: No.
2: Simon says, Batman, raise your hand. Oh, I raised my hand.
1: Do it again. I wasn't ready.
2: Batman should be ready.
1: There's the bat signal.
2: Ooh, I gotta go. No,
1: I gotta go.
2: I'm Batman.
1: Here comes Batman.
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7: Here's your forecast from the Desert Mountain Broadcasting Information Center. Ample sunshine expected this afternoon with daytime highs approaching 82. Winds out of the northwest, 5 to 10 miles per hour. Slight chance of thunderstorms tonight. Lows dip down to about 49, partly cloudy skies. Cloudy skies with a few peaks of sun with fog in spots early tomorrow. Thunderstorms likely. Highs level off around 68. I'm meteorologist Paul Trombley on The Zone.
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1: Yeah, this is your captain speaking. 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
0: That's cold case now. Be right back.
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2: Here's your forecast from the Desert Mountain Broadcasting Information Center. Lows dip down to about 49 tonight under partly cloudy skies with a slight chance of thunderstorms. Winds out of the southeast, 5 to 10 miles per hour. Thunderstorms likely with fog in spots early tomorrow. Daytime highs approaching 68. Cloudy skies with a few peaks of sun. Lows around 43 tomorrow night, mainly clear. I'm meteorologist Paul Trombley on The Zone.
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0: Oh, hello?
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1: You can figure this out.
0: It's not doing any.
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1: Really?
0: Oh,
1: oh my God.
0: Getting dizzy.
1: Just press the big button.
0: I'm bleeding out.
1: Oh my God. Big Red Button. It's a big red button. Just push it.
0: Everything's blurry.
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1: 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Choose your challenge with a full marathon, half marathon, 10K, or 5K. There's something for everyone. Experience one of the fastest courses in the nation, featuring over 1,000 feet of net downhill, perfect for chasing a personal best or even qualifying for Boston. Plus, the half marathon is the official Roadrunners Club of America state championship race. Make it a full weekend of fun with the Little Buzz Run for Kids on Friday, packet pickup on Saturday, and post-race activities on Sunday. This event is all about family, community, and celebration. Don't miss your chance to be part of this iconic Billings, Montana tradition. 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
3: Here's your forecast from the Desert Mountain Broadcasting Information Center. Lows dip down to about 49 tonight under partly cloudy skies with a slight chance of thunderstorms. Winds out of the southeast, 5 to 10 miles per hour. Thunderstorms likely with fog in spots early tomorrow. Daytime highs approaching 68. Cloudy skies with a few peaks of sun. Lows around 43 tomorrow night, mainly clear. I'm meteorologist Paul Trombley on The Zone.
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0: There are millions of pets in the world whose owners don't care enough to get them stoned. Dogs, cats, parrots who've never been
1: buzzed.
0: Is your pet not eating? Or maybe he's cranky, barks all the time. That's where we come in. We're Puff Puff Pets. 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So if your dog needs some snoop, or your iguana needs marijuana, don't pass on Puff Puff Pets. Wait, is this real?
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